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4: 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Right now.
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3: 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Og da håper du klar for å kjøre det. I gang.
4: 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Right now.

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1: Hey there, it's Vanessa Collier, and you're listening to Blues Train. Woo, woo!

I'm doing okay. That's what you're supposed to say, right? Moving on too fast is alright. Anyway.

I wonder what you're doing. Are you sleeping in your new apartment in Brooklyn? Is there someone else beside you playing with your hair? Making your coffee, doing the same thing.

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Fate had me playing in love with you as my sweetheart. Act one was where we met. I loved you at first glance. You read your lines so cleverly and never missed a cue. Then came act two. You seemed to change, you acted strange, and why I've never known. 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But I'd rather go on hearing your lies than to go on living without you. Now the stage is bare, and I'm standing there with emptiness all around. 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
4: 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I gang.
5: The weekend begins. Right here.